emotions happening with her. Got to keep those good vibrations happening with her. I've got to keep those good vibrations happening.

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I've been wanting to get next to you, baby.

feel like a blues blade, sweetly and slow. Yes, yeah, Chantilly Bar. I can't forget that lovely serenade. And if you listen to me just a while, I'll try to sing for you just what he said. Oh, in the morning, baby, just for days.

the Giddens Sisters, the Golden Gate Quartet, the Gospel Challengers, the Gospel Harmoniers, and the Golden Stars of Greenwood, South Carolina. 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

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And this is Hazel the Delta Rambler bringing you another program of old-time country and bluegrass

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Visitors can discover how Bernardo de Galvez's victorious 1779 campaigns drove British forces from the region and secured the Mississippi River. More info at louisianastatemuseum.org.